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1: You have to keep going, keep moving on.

bring me back around. Hearts are burning everywhere, but want to kill the flaming mind. The lightning in my field is off, can't have more of my time. 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